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0: invested in the process. They're physically invested, so it does tire dogs out. It does make them happy, and he loves getting pets. Getting pets is his favorite thing. So being a therapy dog is like the most apt job for him.
1: Exactly. We're talking with Brenda Gunnason. She is Vice President of TheraPaws of Michigan. And you can go online to therapaws.org, TheraPaws, therapaws.org. Just getting a wonderful designation from Ann Arbor City Council recently. And some of the dogs were in the council chambers, which was really cool to see. Just a remarkable organization, Brenda. And we talked a little bit about how donations, how your organizations run on donations. Where do those come from generally? Do businesses donate? Do the places that you visit donate? How do you acquire that?
0: Yeah, so multiple ways. Most of the donations come in from the places that we visit. So we have a QR code that a lot of places will request, and they'll kind of paste it around the property, around the facility.
1: Nice.
0: And people can kind of donate. So a lot of the donations come from there. A lot of other donations come from people, families of people that have passed, and they say, okay, my dad wanted to donate this sum of amount to TheraPaws, so we're doing it on his behalf, or like remembering him. So a lot of donations come through that as well.
1: Oh, that's beautiful. And again, therapaws.org to inquire more about that. And if there's an organization out there that would find value from having some of the animals come in, can they contact you and say, put us on your list?
0: Absolutely. Yeah, that's the easiest way to get to us. On our website, there's a contact us page. You can just kind of fill in some information, and then one of our board members will get the email, and then we'll take it from there.
1: Some final thoughts of what you think this organization should mean to the community and does mean to the community.
0: For me, dogs, there's nothing more therapeutic than hanging out with a dog. It doesn't matter what kind of dog it is, big, small. Dogs change people's lives for the better. And I think everyone, if they have the opportunity, therapy dog or not, should find the opportunity to go hang out with a dog. It is a very humbling experience to be in the presence of a dog. And I feel like once you've experienced that, no other feeling matches it.
1: Beautiful. In memory of that very first TheraPet, Golden Retriever Willie. And so nice talking today with Brenda Gunnason, Vice President of TheraPaws of Michigan. Visit therapaws.org for more details. I'm Lucy Ann Lance, and this is Community Cares.
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1: What up? Welcome in. Sunday morning sports continues. Whitney Youngest and Charles Linnell Willingham taking you up to 11 a.m. Eastern Time as we get you coast to coast. First and foremost, continue to say it all throughout the program because y'all are just that special to me. Happy Mother's Day to all the mothers out there across the U.S. of A. Shout out to all the aunties playing mom. Shout out to all the grandmamas playing mom. So on and so forth. We appreciate you for all that you do. We'll dip back into the NBA draft lottery before we get out of here. We'll also get you a full-scale preview of today's Eastern Conference semifinals as well as the Western Conference semis that you got. The New York Knicks trying to wrap up their series as well as the San Antonio Spurs trying to take a commanding 3-1 series lead. Right now we go out to the guest hotline for the first time this show where we find one of the absolute best in the biz talking all things hoop about Gary Washburn of the Boston Globe. Give him a follow on the X app at G Washburn Globe. Gary, good morning to you, brother. Appreciate you making some time for us.
2: Oh, no problem. Glad to be here.
1: Yes, indeed, my friend. I was thinking about you as that opening round series was playing out between Philadelphia and Boston. Gary, you've been around the Celtics for a little while, man. Why every time Jason Tatum and Jaylen Brown come up short, people in Boston try to break that group up? Is it more of a Boston?

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1: And it's a great day to be alive on Westwood One Sports. How we doing, everybody? Chris Mack with you here on BetMGM Game Day. PJ Glasser will join the chat, as they say. What up, chat? I'm 40-something. I should never do that again. We'll join the chat and the show proper at 12 noon, 1 hour from now. But we got you for the next 5 hours. We are taking you through all the NFL news of the week. And there has been plenty, including some that happened while I was on the air earlier this week, filling in for Nick Costos on You Better You Bet this past Friday. Where in the world is Aaron Rodgers? Yeah, we'll play that game coming up in just a little bit. There are things going on in baseball. Phillies may be back, or at least on the right track. That's worth talking about. The entire NL Central is over 500, but only four teams in the AL are. The Stanley Cup playoffs continue to roll on. The Hurricanes refuse to lose. They have swept their way through two rounds and into the Eastern Conference Final. We got the NBA draft lottery today. So in addition to two playoff games yesterday and two more playoff games today, we got the NBA draft lottery happening, which will be going on and we'll be reacting live to on the air in the 3 Eastern hour here today on BetMGM Game Day on Westwood One Sports. Always live inside that trusty Westwood One Sports app. Make sure you have downloaded it.

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5: Is Aaron Rodgers in town this weekend, Omar, and will he be back as the Steelers quarterback?
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5: 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Always inside your Westwood One Sports app, your Odyssey app, SiriusXM Channel 375. It is Mother's Day, PJ. I'm sure you've got something important planned later in the day. We've all got some kind of plans, I would hope, for Mother's Day, whether it's mom, stepmom, grandma, aunt, whoever the mothers in your life are. We'll get into the Rodgers conversation, which you just heard a clip of from Friday when I filled in for Nick on You Better You Bet, and Steelers GM Omar Khan was willing to admit he has no idea where his quarterback is. But let's start on Mother's Day, PJ, with a sports-related mom memory. I shared mine earlier about my mother taking me to my first baseball game back when the Pirates were at the old Three Rivers Stadium, and we had to ride a bus down to the north side, and also teaching me not just sports love that way, but also sports hate by always muttering obscenities under her breath anytime Adam Graves would take the ice for the Rangers after he broke Mario Lemieux's hand in 1992. So there's got to be a story in there somewhere, Peach. We've all got a mother in our life who helped support our sports dreams, even if it was after we realized we weren't going to be playing them. We'd just be talking about them.
7: Yeah, I mean, my mom and I went to Wimbledon 3 years ago together, so that's probably got to be at the top of the list. It was my first time ever going to Europe. She had been to London in probably like 30 years. She had just been retired. And, you know, we were just throwing some things around of like what we wanted to do. Wimbledon was on both of our bucket lists and we said, let's do it. And London has probably turned into our favorite cities for both of us. I think for her, it's probably one. For me, it's definitely in the top three. And we just love it. And Wimbledon is everything you think it would be. And, you know, waking up at 3 a.m. with your mom to take a cab over to go sit in the queue in Wimbledon and you're sleeping on the grass field and everything. It's a pretty cool experience.
5: That's awesome.
7: So getting able to do that

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5: 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Serious allergic reactions, increased infections, or lower ability to fight them may occur. 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
8: Hi, I'm Blake Lewis, fourth generation at Lewis Jewelers. My grandpa Moore always said, we're not here to sell, we're here to serve, and that's why we've never been commission-based. We don't want to put pressure on our customers. We're just helping them with what they want to get and not just, hey, I'm going to shove this down your throat, I want to sell this to you. 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